truth, so let's talk about it. You know the truth, so let's talk about it. I'm so confused, so let's talk about it. So what you wanna?

0: 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What if I told you that I'm
1: 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We're on the-

0: Alter von 80 Jahren hat Dolly Parton schlapp gemacht. Noch vor 2 Jahren coverte sie Collective Soul.
1: Hey everyone, my name is Brian Seaver, son of Cassie Parton. And I'm representing the Parton and Owens family today, announcing the passing of my Aunt Dolly Rebecca Parton. Sister, sis, Aunt Granny to one generation and Gigi to the

in the cold on a street. Chopped up lips and a smile on my face, even though no one was noticing me. My mum was scared to death and she said, careful of strangers. I just hugged her tight and

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Yeah, I was chasing down my shadow.